0: Yeah. DJ Clue.
1: Yeah.
0: Desert Storm.
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2: Clap your hands, everybody, if you got what it takes. 'Cause I'm Curtis Blow, and I want you to know that these are the breaks.

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You look away from me and I see there's something you're trying to hide. And I

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See you at the bar, you was hardly talking. That's when I knew that your heart was scarring. Friends to lovers need a part to star in. Like, wait, babe.

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See you at the bar, you was hardly talking. That's when I knew that your heart was scarring. 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

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We gon' drink drinks and take shots until we fall out like the roof on fire. Now, baby, get my booty naked, take off all your clothes and light the roof on fire. 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I tell him, baby, baby, baby, baby, baby, baby, baby, baby, baby, baby, I'm a fireball.

0: here we are, ready to go with some new music. In the next minutes, we'll play Dahul, Meter at the Love Parade, Boost VIP edit, the Castro rework of Eliza Rose BOTA, and the Cashew edit of Rattle by Bingo Players. But right now, here comes Kanye West, Praise God, Mike and Me edit. Let's go.
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1: Hey people of tomorrow, you're listening to Mashup Universe by DJs from Mars on One World Radio, the sound of Tomorrowland. We're about to play the next songs. Chris Lake, Turn Off the Lights, Return of the Jaded VIP Edit, and the Bynon and Dave Summit techno rework of Drake Massive. But first, it's now time for the best alternative track of the month. We selected for you this super amazing remix of Taylor Swift Anti-Hero by Illenium. Here it is.

Hello, people of tomorrow. We are DJs from Mars, and this is Mashup Universe on One World Radio, the sound of Tomorrowland. We're already at the last tracks of the first part, so let's go immediately with the Castillon remix of Quevedo and Bizarrap, Music Sessions 52, and David Guetta and Becky Hill, Crazy What Love Can Do, Diba remix. But right now,

0: 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We're coming back soon with the second part.
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0: Hey people of tomorrow, we are DJs from Mars and we're ready to start with the second part of Mashup Universe, exclusively on One World Radio, the sound of Tomorrowland. Let's go immediately with the Blender and Mr. Ricky edit of Daft Punk, Giorgio by Moroder, an amazing rework of David Ferrer's Hey Hey by The Cat Dealers, but right now here comes Don Dolla versus Nadia Ali, Rapture Miracle Maker, in this amazing Pablo Denuit mashup. Let's

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My name is Giovanni Giorgio, but everybody calls me Giorgio.

you're enjoying the first episode of 2023 of Mashup Universe on One World Radio, the sound of Tomorrowland. The best way to start a new year is going on with some more music, so we selected for you the next tracks. John Summit, La Danza, Lusso and Vossi edit, Piero Pirupa, We Don't Need, Mista Jam remix, and the rework of Corona, The Rhythm of the Night by Something Good. But right now, here comes our brand new Medusa vs. Calvin Harris and Alesso, Bad Memories Under Control, DJs from Mars and Tommaso Replica Bootleg.

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1: Hey people of tomorrow, it's now time for the best track of the month. First of all, we're going to play the Rewire remix of Shao's Won't Forget You and Swedish House Mafia and The Weeknd Must Do a Flame Super Loon remix. But here we go with the best track of the month. It's the super amazing acid remix by David Guetta of Sam Smith and King Petras' Unholy. Here it is.

almost at the end of this month's episode of Mashup Universe by DJs from Mars on One World Radio, the sound of Tomorrowland. We still have some great music for you, so let's go with the Teriyaki Boys, Tokyo Drift, AdMob Raw Edit, Super Modes Tell Me Why, Medusa Remix, and the Lodgers rework of Mala Who I Am. But right now we're going to play a rework of the most viral song of these days. It's Lady Gaga versus Fred Again and Swedish House Mafia, Bloody Mary Turn On The Lights Again, DJs from Mars bootleg. Here it is.

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5: Oh yes, oh yes. Hello guys and welcome. My name is Crosswell and this is the episode number 30 of my weekly DJ podcast, my weekly DJ show, Old But Gold, your home of classic music. And this is a very special one because I'm recording for the first time in my new studio. You can go and check out the pictures on my Facebook page. And about this week's show, we have music from Chucky, Lil Jon, David Guetta, who else? Ole James. We got also music from Grigori Klossmann, Aliso, John Dalbach, Locke McMaster. We got also Martin Garrix remixing that famous song from The Weeknd, Can't Feel My Face. And also before that, music from Daddy's Groove, Mindshake, Chris, Fidel Grand, Meg and Cremont. Music also from Mikael Kalfan, a lot of music. Music from Tiesto and Oliver Heldens, featuring Natalia LaRose, the vocal version of the right song. Music from Yolanda Be Cool, that's coming very soon with the Cup. And the next one is Man Enough from Joey Stone and Freak Down. But right now we're going to kick off with the Schizophrenics. This is Lose Control. Don't need to remind you guys, if you are on Mixcloud, and sure you are on Mixcloud because the show is only available on Mixcloud, what's going on with me, go and subscribe to my Mixcloud page. 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

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A lot of music coming up from Class, My Candies, Hoez, Madame, Gregor Salto, Tom Starr, Tujamo, Tayo Cruz, Swedish House Mafia, Tiesto, Hardwell, Wewick, Swanky Tunes, David Guetta, Quintino, Aliso. This is the next track, Cool, featuring Roy English. But right now, let's start with Mr. Belt and Weasel. This is Finally Level Up the Volume. Let's go.

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